and they're not playing tricks. And when you don't have no freeloaders, out there get their kicks. And well, that's nobody's business, the way that you want to live. I just have to remember.

dictionary. This life is more than ordinary. Can I get you maybe even three of these? Coming from a space to teach you of the Pleiades. Can't stop the spirits when I need you. This life is more than just a read-through.